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0: County, but 5, clear traffic, red warning, off-road lighting.
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0: 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Expired register.
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0: Shawnee 20, Bedford County, status check.
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0: Out of service. Have a good night.
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0: 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Jackson 10, traffic stop.
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0: Be on the 100 block west pit in front of LP. West Virginia registration November 45270 Alpha. N05270F on a silver Toyota Camry.
1: That's at 100 West Pit across from OIP on the plate November 45270 Alpha on a silver Toyota Camry.

That's at 100 West Pitt, across from OIP, on plate November 45270 Alpha, on a silver Toyota Camry.

0: Fasten 10, Bedford County, code 1.
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0: Lexington from Ventura County.
1: Yeah.
0: Be advised that the OLN is valid. Spencer Warrens.
1: Spencer.

0: Bedford 5, Bedford County, code 1.
1: Bedford 5, I'll be clear. That's verbal warning, expired registry.
0: Received. Clear. Verbal warning for expired registry. 2133.

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0: Be clear from that. Written warning.
1: 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Clear from self. 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

0: Bedford 8, Bedford County, status 10. Bedford 5, Bedford County, status 10.
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0: Saxon 10, Bedford County, status 10. 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
0: That'll be on Penn Street, intersection Maryland registration, 1 Golf Tango 9075, 1 GT 9075, on a Black Monday line.
1: Steve, that's on Richard, Maryland license plate 1GT9075 on a black mail address.

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0: Clear traffic. Lighting required.
1: Traffic's not cleared. Warning for lighting required. 2216.

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1: 1104, your response, 2238. 1205, Shedford Township. This was called in by RR. They are on scene with a 40-year-old female. Says she wants to be 201. She is about hurting herself. There's no on scene. That's 1205 Road with CRR.
0: Okay.
1: 1104. Do you like DSP notified?
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1: 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Lines 4, or medic 11 from Bedford County.
0: Bedford, if you already have at least 10 M1 coming out of there, that should be sufficient until for now. See what we actually have.
1: That's received. 2244.
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0: Sir, Pike, you can stand down. They can't fire any of them.

0: 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You can stand down.
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At 128 Short Road, Monroe Township, for fall patients.

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1: 12-9, you're responding to ILS 0045. 1 speed short road, Monroe Township. 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
0: 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Have a good night.
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Unit 12, you're due, Charlie respond. At 901, Lower Snake Spring Road, Snake Spring Township, for 6

1209, you're responding at 308901. Lone Snake Spring Road, Spring Township, 85-year-old man. Cough alert, some difficult breathing. He has been having pain in his side, possible kidney area. He's been to the hospital a couple times for this in the past few days. 901 Lower Snake Spring Road, Snake Spring Township.

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1: 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He did regular medications. He has an extensive heart history. 136 Donahue Manor Road, Bedford, post acute, room 120A.

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vehicle collision in the area of 1630 East Pennsylvania Turnpike.

stops 40T, motor vehicle collision, tractor trailer rollover in the area of 162 over 3 eastbound Pennsylvania Turnpike. Company 40, Unit 12, you're due.

0: County, how's your non responding?
1: How's your non responding at 0618? 163 eastbound Pennsylvania Turnpike, East Providence Township. Tractor trailer rollover. Driver is to be out of the truck walking around. 163 eastbound Pennsylvania Turnpike, please stop one.

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1: Received 1104 in 20 Don Humana Road, Bedford Avenue Courtyard. 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Also, he does have a history of COPD. O2 level is 33. And again, 220 Mayor Road, Bedford Corner Courtyard, dining room,

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0: 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One's there for. 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

0: 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Bedford REI 1400 Country Ridge Road for back pain.
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1: 1106, you're 1400 Ridge Road, Bedford Township, REI. 56-year-old man is conscious, alert, breathing. Collar sensation throughout his back. Some severe pain. Pain's also sharp. They see to come through the front entrance. 1400 Country Ridge Road, Bedford Township, REI.

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1: Children on your 1152 Clear Ridge Road, West Providence Township. 91-year-old female, fell out of her wheelchair, needs help up, is on the ground, having some knee pain. Again, 1529 Clear Ridge, West Providence Township. The daughter won't see until I let you in.

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1: 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Yeah. Mileage 56.
0: 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S 5 and 6 reporting 3 males court jail starting 56 times 0934.

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0: 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Probation 6. 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
0: Myself and transporting 1 male from Blair County Prison to Bedford. Mileage 294.
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0: County, 35 FT1.
1: 35
0: FT1. We have an incident out here on cut on 26 East, blocking one lane. I understand one of our officers may have called about having PennDOT contacted.
1: Affirmative, we contacted PennDOT. They're on their way.
0: Did they give you an ETA?
1: Negative.
0: 10-4, maybe we ought to have the fire company dispatched then. It's a pretty good sized tree and it needs a chainsaw to cut it up.
1: Received.
0: Metro County. Metro County, 35
2: FT1. 35 FT1.
0: PennDOT just got fire.
2: Received. Would you speak fire dispatch?
0: Yeah, we'll let PennDOT take it since they're here. It's their responsibility.
2: Received.
0: 13-4. 10-4.
2: Probation 6.
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0: Can we have you respond down to 118 Mountains Avenue, Rebecca's personal care home? It's near the kitchen. They found a resident on the floor, shaking and breathing.
1: Reset.
2: County 12-9 responding.
0: 12-9, you're responding 118 Masters Avenue, Rebecca's personal care. For a 74-year-old female, she was found on the floor. Unknown if she fell. Unknown how she got on the floor. She is awake and breathing. Again, this is going to be 118 Masters Avenue, Rebecca's personal care.

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0: Everett Fuller, Bedford County.
1: Five.
0: Five. Vehicle into Giant. No injuries. State don't want fire. Will it be pulled away, or would you like us to get this piece started?
1: You said it's a Giant.
0: That's affirmative. We'll attach you to an incident 32.
1: Crazy, show me.

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0: I'll be clear.
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0: Charlie response. Charlie response. 420 East Central Way, UPMC, Internal Medicine. Poor sick person.
1: Bedford County, UPMC acknowledges.
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0: Enter out.
1: Appreciate 11-04. Enter out, 420 East Central Way, QC, internal medicine. It's going to be in 3. 91-year-old female. She is caught, not fully alert, breathing. Stated she has been vomiting. Also confused, not eating. Caller on scene stated her blood sugar seems to be high also. Again, 420 East Central Way, Bedford Borough, room 3.

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1: 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It's going to be block 100, the nurse's station. 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Also said she needs to be seen right away. Again, this is 208 Pendle Road, Pendle Village, in the 100 block of the nurse's station.

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0: on the S5. S5. The moment we turn 7 with the exception 2 and 4. 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And happy holiday.
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0: Ma'am, I'm going to be 10-7. Have a great evening.
1: Copy, thank you. Have a good weekend. 1628.
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0: Bedford 5, can we have your down to 125 West Pitt Street, Dollar General, in Bedford for MVC? No injuries, none at this time. It's going to be for a red Ford Mustang.
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0: Medic 15-1, Bedford County. Sir, we have an app driver crew. Are either of you capable of driving? Would you like us to page out 35 for a driver?
1: Go ahead and give us a courtesy page for a driver. If we don't have a response, we will respond. Says the medic will be the driver. And you can drive in a response. You can start a medic out of Blair and one of us.
0: Received. 18-9.

15, this is a courtesy page. You have EMT 81 and Medic 1 to the station. Driver still needed. Charlie response for a sick person. EMT 15, this is a courtesy page. Driver still needed.

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2: Q responding.
0: You're responding 1813 to 1000 Spring Street, Simbro. Could have a 64-year-old female. Is constantly alert to her normal. Is her normal. Hasn't seen she's not been eating for the past few days. Nausea, vomiting, and delirious. We do have Saxon 10.
2: 1813, copy.
0: County.

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1: 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Saxton.
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0: 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Saxton.
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is 11. Charlie, respond. Unit 11, you're due. Charlie, response. At 1883 Valley Road, Napier Township, for heart problems.

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1: 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Stated he was at the hospital earlier for heart palpitations. Was told that if they continued to come to the hospital, he stated that he's still having them.

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0: 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Speak with a man individual there. He called them fearing that a neighbor was trying to harm them. Also, he believes that the government's involved in this. Possible psychiatric. As if you want backup.
1: Yeah, or backup just in case.
0: Where is he?
1: Here's the caller.
0: Proceed through state police. They took the call.
2: County 5, clear traffic, verbal warning, lane for traffic.
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0: Bedford from Bedford County.
4: Bedford 8.
0: Bedford 8, can I have one of you respond towards Saxton as a backup till he gets on scene? Pop.
5: Unit 15, Delta response. Delta response at 607 9th Street, Saxonboro. First in person.

0: Clear for counter from Saxon 10.
1: Saxon 10.
0: Corruption scene. What apartment was it?
1: Received on scene. It should be apartment 1.
2: Bedford for count, 15. Medic 15, 1 station.
1: Received to 2002. 1581 to the station. To the station, 2002.